0: CHG 95.3. Always playing today's best music.
1: Liveline, bringing you the biggest hits around the world. Tonight,
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Day, thunderstorms likely, 71. Mainly cloudy Tuesday night, chance of rain showers, lows level off around 53. From the Weatherology Weather Center, I'm meteorologist Paul Frombly. Right now, it's 61 degrees.

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1: 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I can't believe it.
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0: I know the song, but I can't think of it.
1: Pat, what have you said to that one?
2: I don't know. Hey there.
1: Neither of you guys know the Black Crowes.
2: Oh, okay.
3: Oh, that's such a bummer, man.
1: This was number four. This would have been, I think, the hardest. Remember, there's a color in here with the artist group for her name.
0: I can't think of it.
1: Cat, name that group.
2: We've got nothing in common.
1: Big one hit wonder.
2: Ground to stomp from.
0: I know the song.
1: We all know it's Breakfast at Tiffany's, but who sings it?
2: I have no idea.
1: Leanne?
2: I'm just so bad at titles and artists.
0: Right.
1: Deep Blue something.
2: Got it.
1: And the last one. Let's see if you got this.
2: I won't.
0: Nope. I don't have that one either.
2: Mailing it in.
1: Another one hit wonder. Once Bitten, Twice Shy by Great White. Nonetheless, though, hey, you did your job. You got the tickets. Congratulations.
0: All right.
1: Well done. Usher, Chris Brown, U.S. Bank Stadium. You'll be there on June 30th. Hang on. We'll get your details. We got one more pair of tickets to give away tomorrow morning. What time do you want to aim for, Kat?
2: Tomorrow morning, we will do this at 8:20.
1: Okay, 8:20. Write that down and be here for those.
4: Coming up next. Here's what's next with Kat and JJ.
1: All right, you're just kind of shaking everything loose on a Tuesday morning. What do you need to know to really get your day started? Here comes the four before you hit the door.
2: So if you're normal, you have about five bags in your trunk going to Goodwill. They've been there for 4 months. That's just like how normal people do it. Guess what? You might have to drive further to find a Goodwill, and I'll tell you why coming up with the four before you hit the door next.
5: In the morning. In the morning.
4: Wake up. This is the Playhouse with Kat and JJ.
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First of all, a happy birthday to the late and great Tupac Shakur. And 54 today is John Cho, who, if you didn't know, plays Mr. Sulu in the new Star Trek movies and Harold from Harold and Kumar. 54! I had no idea. That absolutely blows my mind.

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0: Number 4.

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We want to know if you remember.